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1: Are you smarter than Nicasio? Let's play the game, baby. Listen, we give you a question. We give you multiple choice answers. All you literally have to do is pick the right one. If you can do that, we can get you hooked up with a prize. So listen carefully.
2: Which artist worked as a backup dancer for Beyonce before launching her own massive solo career? Is it A, Lizzo, B, Cardi B, or C, Jaden Smith?
1: Pretty sure Jaden Smith is a guy, so I don't know why he's in there. But we have got a caller on the line ready to go. We'll talk to him. We'll play the game. Are you smarter than Ocasio? Is next. Hang out.
0: Casino Radio. Yeah.

0: love.
1: Are you smarter than Nicasio? Let's play the game and find out. Caesar, what's happening, man?
2: Yeah, driving to work.
1: Let's have Nicasio give you a question, and then he'll give you the multiple choice answers. You get it right, we'll hook you up, okay?
2: Sounds good. Throw those curveballs.
3: Which artist worked as a backup dancer for Beyonce before launching her own massive solo career? Is it A, Lizzo, B, Cardi B, or C, Jaden Smith?
2: I guess I'll say Jaden Smith.
3: Huh. I said her.
1: He said her, sir. Jaden's a boy. It's all good. That is not it. But you have two other options. And the options are
3: A, Lizzo, or B, Cardi B.
2: Yeah, it can't be Cardi B. It's got to be Lizzo.
3: Lizzo it is.
1: Congratulations, brother. We'll get you hooked up. Just hang on 1 second so we can get your info, okay?
2: I appreciate you guys. Love what you guys do in the studio, keeping us entertained Monday through Sunday.
1: Oh, there you go, man. I appreciate you. Don't hang up. Hold on. Trying to get a job? What's happening?
3: Oh, you can be a radio, yeah.
1: Coming up next, dude, we're talking lab-grown meat now being approved by the FDA.
4: Crazy. Tino Cucina Radio. Yeah, turn it up.

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3: It's TCR Plus.
4: Lab-grown meat is now FDA approved in America. Shocker.
1: That's crazy.
4: It says the supplier of KFC and Taco Bell is actually funding the biotech. I don't know how I feel about lab-grown meat, dude. I mean, here's the weird thing. Like, when I think about, I don't know if it's because I'm getting older or what. When I do think about meat and, like, the animals and stuff, I feel very bad.
1: So do I. Like,
4: oh, man. And then I take a bite.
5: And it's delicious.
4: I'm like, oh, my God, it's so good. And then I'm trying to be like, oh, it's the way of life. The circle of life. But all, I don't know, man. I don't know if I could do the lab, like, the fake meat. I don't know.
1: It sounds crazy. And then also, maybe this is like my husband rubbing off on me, but then I'm starting to see like how there's like no seeds in anything. So it's like, so we can't even like attempt to grow our own food if we wanted to. Are they trying to control everything?
5: What do you mean there's no seeds in
1: anything? Like there's always like seedless watermelon, seedless grapes, seedless. It's like, where are all the seeds going? What if I want to plant an, I don't know, a watermelon?
5: You can buy seeds on Amazon, Serena. We've done so.
6: Oh my God. I feel like with the chicken, It doesn't make it any different from what they sold before, because they would add stuff, right? Because you were never eating like the natural chicken. Like they were adding stuff in there.
4: Hormones, yeah, and antibiotics.
6: What's the difference?
4: Well, at least with lab grown, you're not like putting a chicken in a cage the size of a small box. You know what I mean?
5: Right.
4: Or raising animals just to be killed.
6: Yeah.
4: You know, so I think it's actually kind of good if you can get protein from it, if it can feed, you know, starving countries too, especially.
6: I love how we can do all this, right? But we can't cure cancer.
4: No, like, they can.
6: What are we doing?
4: There's no money in the cure. We've talked about this. Exactly. The government or the pharmaceutical companies, there's no actual money in cures. There's money in treatment.
1: Yeah.
4: They want to keep treating it.
5: And you're sick.
4: It's like they
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1: wow.
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3: Right here.

0: right, let's have Serena read the DM that Jacqueline sent us. She is fed up with her neighbors taking her kindness for weakness. What does the DM say, Serena?
1: My husband and I can't agree on this. A few weeks ago, we went out of town for the weekend, and our neighbors asked if they could use our pool while we were gone. We said yes because we've always had a good relationship with them and didn't think it was a big deal. But now we've noticed that anytime we're not home, they're just in our pool. They don't text or ask anymore. They just let themselves into our backyard and use it like it's theirs. They haven't done anything wrong or damaged anything, but it feels weird that they're assuming it's okay every time we're gone. My husband thinks I'm overreacting and says they're just taking us up on the offer we made before. I think asking once doesn't mean you have unlimited access forever. And honestly, I'm worried about liability if someone gets hurt. Would it you say something or would you just let it? Damn it.
2: You're so close.
1: Would you say something or would you just let it go to keep the peace with the neighbors?
3: This is hot.
4: Why?
2: What's hot about it?
3: Because because one day the guy's not going to be there and the girl's just going to come over and take a dip and you're going to be like, oh, damn.
1: What world do you live in?

0: The hub.
1: He lives in the hub world.
2: I don't know, man. You low-key messed up by giving him the invite because you were gone. Mm-hmm. And if you didn't say just this one time, technically, you're probably in the wrong.
3: But I still think that's weird. Like, I'm like, yeah, you can use my pool. And then you just think like, oh, I don't never have to ask again.
4: Well, here's the thing. What if when the neighbor said, thank you for letting us use the pool, you said, anytime. And then is that the end? I mean, that's a phrase people just say. Yeah, what if they took it to heart?
5: Honestly, what are they taking, though, from that? There's chlorine in there. As long as they're not, you know, getting it in there, then yes, I guess it's not a problem then. But
3: I'd be like, oh, can you guys help with my pool service that I pay for once a month?
5: Yeah, that's fair.
2: We'll put a lock on the gate.
1: Let's see what Shawnee thinks about it. She's on the line. She seems opinionated. We'll talk to her next.
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1: It's TCR Plus, baby.
2: You guys are awesome. I love your show.
1: Yeah.
2: Tino Cochino Radio. All right, we are talking, let me see, to Shawnee. We want to get her opinion on Jacqueline's situation. Basically, Jacqueline is fed up with her neighbors taking her kindness for weakness. Mm-hmm. I guess her and her husband had went out of town for a weekend, and their neighbors asked if they could use the pool while they were gone. They said, yeah, sure, it's all good. And so now, every time they're gone, the neighbors come over. And so Jacqueline's like, yo, you gotta stop. Just you gotta ask. You can't just always come over. And the husband's like, look, it's no big deal. We're gone anyway. Who's it bothering, right? I mean, Shawnee, thoughts?
4: I mean, I would absolutely say something. I think that's kind of weird. Like,
2: yeah,
4: I give
2: right?
4: you a one-day pass, not an unlimited season pass for you to use when I'm not around.
2: Treating it like SeaWorld. Like, what are we doing?
4: Yeah, that's kind of crazy. And the liability thing makes sense. Like, I mean, granted, they haven't trashed the place, but if someone drowns or gets hurt, that's your pool, you know what I mean?
2: Exactly. Mm-hmm. And then they would probably be the ones trying to blame them for something.
5: Yeah.
2: And saying it wasn't properly, like, I don't know,
5: maintained
2: or whatever.
6: Maybe you have them sign contracts.
2: Huh?
6: Maybe you have them sign contracts.
5: Maybe have them sign contracts.
2: Let's all talk over each other at the same time and see if we can figure it out. Maybe we should have each other sign contracts. Maybe.
4: I definitely think they're taking advantage. That's not cool.
7: TCR Plus.
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32: Hello there, my summer friends. You're looking nice and tan. It's Carson Daly. We got the soundtrack to that summer of yours right here with our fresh batch. We got the 30 biggest songs in North America ready to roll out. Plus, we'll go back as we always do and play a few extra things. Got some cool former number ones. A couple of fun summer throwbacks this week, including one from 2003. So we're going way back for that one. And maybe even a couple extras. We'll see how the show goes. Reapply your sunscreen. You're going to love all the music over the next few hours. This is the Daily Download. This week's top 30, and it starts right now. And so we're going to start with the Triple D, a Daily Download debut for those who are new around here. And this was my pick of the week just last weekend. It's good to see Olivia Rodrigo wasted no time to debut on the show. So here is Stupid Song, her words, not mine, kicking off the Daily Download.

after nosediving 12 places last week, and Olivia Dean drops another spot today, so that might be the last time we hear So Easy to Fall in Love on the countdown, because there's not much room for her to continue to fall. So we had Olivia Rodrigo kick off the show with the debut of Stupid Song, and then Olivia Dean right there at 29. By the way, Olivia Dean will be performing at Lollapalooza in Chicago next weekend, which will be cool. All right, so Zara Larsson now moves into number 28 today. It was one of the biggest songs of summer in 2015, and here we are 11 years later in 2026, and it's all over the charts again. The music biz is crazy these days. Here's Lush Life from Zara, number 28 on the Daily Download.

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13: Albuquerque weather.
14: Good evening, mostly clear skies into tonight. Low Albuquerque 72, low Santa Fe 67. Tomorrow, mostly clear with a p.m. storm chance. High Albuquerque 99, high Santa Fe 92. Tomorrow night, low Albuquerque 72, low Santa Fe 67. For more on your forecast, visit KOAT.com. 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
1: Carson's pick of the week. All right, it's Carson Daly with a band that we are hopeful will make it into the top 30 very soon. I'm feeling pretty good about it. This song was number one trending last weekend on our little mini TT5 countdown. So today, Edge of the Earth from the Beaches is our pick of the week on the Daily Download.

0: Coming back to you.
1: If you want to see Louis Tomlinson, maybe over the past couple of months, that band right there was the opener. And I always encourage you guys to go extra early and check out the opening acts, because so many of your favorite groups now opened up for people at one point. It's good to support them. And that's a good one right there, because the Beaches opened up for Louis, and they're doing great. And in fact, I just made their song Edge of the Earth our pick of the week. In fact, their last show with Louis was Friday in Miami, and now the band's heading north and out on their own headlining tour, which is cool. So that'll get kicked off this weekend in Edmonton, Alberta. Edge of the Earth, our pick of the week from the Beaches. 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Okay, let's get back into it. I am Carson Daly. We're just getting started here. We're up to number 27 now. French Montana and Max B. Here's Ever Since You Left Me. It debuted 30 last week and now up 3 to 27 on the Daily Download.

0: Well, after a lengthy run on our countdown, including hitting number one, Bruno Mars, finally showing some signs of fatigue, falling six spots with I Just Might, which is now at number 26. All right, you're on the Daily Download. Hope your summer's going well. I am your host, Carson Daly. It's this week's Top 30. We'll continue now with Martin Garrix and Ed Sheeran, right where we left them last weekend at number 25. Here's Repeat It.
1: Stop.

0: There he is. There's my golfing buddy, Niall Horan, who wraps up his current U.S. tour. He wrapped it up already. He did it last Sunday. He did that co-headlining show with his buddy, Thomas Rhett. They did it at Hershey Stadium in Pennsylvania. Very cool idea for them to join forces. I saw a video of it on socials, and they were covering Choosing Texas from Ella Langley together, which was very cool. Love Niall. He's going to be heading back overseas for the rest of the year, and then we'll see him in March of 2027 to kick off that massive North American tour. All right, so there's Niall. Tastes so good at 24. I'm Carson Daly. It's that time of the show where we pause the countdown and take a look at all the landscape of new music and try and predict what might be coming to our countdown rather soon. Let's see what we got today for you.
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0: Always enjoy me some Don Toliver. I have to thank my son Jackson, 17, who plays a lot of Don Toliver, and I'm always pleased when he does. He's having a hard time landing in the top 30 for some reason, so we thought, you know, let's help Don out this week. This was my coming soon prediction, July 4th weekend, and today I'm going to double down on it. E85, we still think is coming soon to the Daily Download Top 30 Countdown. Bottom line, why rob ourselves of the joy of hearing this song just because it's not on the countdown? We'll put it right here in our coming soon. This is Don Toliver, E85.

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11: Now seems as good a time as any to remind you, you don't always have to take healthy habits to the extreme. Not only are you unlikely to stick with something that's difficult, even if you can keep it up, it's probably going to be to the detriment of something else. And chances are that something else is more important. So if you're on a quest to improve your health, I promise the basics are going to take you much further. I'm talking about diet, try and be as plant-based as possible, exercise, meaning multiple rounds of cardio and strength training, and sleep. For most people, 7 to 9 hours a night. I'd like to think of these things as sort of a three-legged stool, right? If you're not doing any one of them, it's really hard to keep balanced with the others. The key here is you don't have to strive for perfection. Doing anything is going to be better than nothing. I'm Dr. Sanjay Gupta, helping you live a better life.
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15: I love plus size ladies. You know, I call them my squishies. I don't know. There's just something about like the extra curves, and it just does it for me. You know, like they're just funner, you know?
14: Like for when you're getting it on?
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15: 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There's more cushion. Like, I don't know. It's been my thing forever, and I guess I was just expecting that from Katrina.
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stop by my other job. It's been really fun at the Today Show in New York. It's been kind of a crazy time period. We had an intruder break in to our sort of backstage area recently and kind of shook us all up, but everybody was okay. And of course, you know, we've had our situation with my co-worker, Savannah Guthrie, and her family. So it's been a tumultuous summer, but I got to be honest, the music that we've played in our summer concert series has really been great. We've had like over a dozen, maybe like 20 acts so far. Tyla was just there, performed on Friday, was really good, so entertaining. You can check all that out on the Today Show website. And we do have a couple of really good ones still to come before we officially close it out at the end of September. We've got Mumford & Sons, Shaboozy, Cat's Eye's going to be there, Ray, BB Rexha, who else? Alex Warren, I think, closes it all out. So it should be really, really good. Anyway, that was Tyla getting some help from Zara Larsson, but she did it again at number 23. It's the Daily Download Top 30 Countdown. I'm Carson Daly, and Stella Lefty is closing in on our top 20. She moves up four spots this week with Boston, which is now at 22 on the Daily Download.

0: After debuting just last weekend, that's Somber's latest, My Body Isn't Ready, and it moves already up six spots from 27 to 21, so good for Somber. He's got another hit on his hands, and he'll be performing Thursday at Lollapalooza in Chicago. I'm Carson Daly. We're 10 songs down and looking good. 20 more to go. This is the Daily Download, your summer source for awesome music. 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
0: It's Carson Daly with the song that was number one on this actual weekend back in 2019. So we're going back 7 years with Ed Sheeran and Justin Bieber. I Don't Care is our former

our former number one selection going back. Seems hard to call 2019 7 years ago, but obviously, do the math. That's exactly what it is. And that was our number one song, not just here, but in 25 other countries in 2019. And so we play a little Ed Sheeran, Justin Bieber. That was I Don't Care, our former number one. 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Hey, what's up? It's Carson Daly. It's the top 20 now. Let's continue. Malcolm Todd's going to break into the top 20 for the first time. Turn up earrings on the Daily Download.

0: Dominic Fike right there is going to be touring next month, doing a bit of some solo headlining shows and also opening up for Tame Impala. So look for Dominic out on the road. That was Baby Doll, right where it was last week at number 19. I'm Carson Daly. Top 18 songs are on the way. We got a bunch of great artists who just put out some new music, like Gracie Abrams, Teddy Swims, Benson Boone, Shakira. Oh, and of course, we got our little mini countdown to cover today still. The trending top five, or the TT5 as we call it. It's all coming up on the Daily Download Top 30 Countdown. Right after this.
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Bella Kay says her reckless habit lately is buying too many pairs of shoes. That I can relate to. Not necessarily with the shoes, but I have a hat issue. I have like 800 baseball hats that, like, from different golf courses wherever I play. I always like to buy a hat. But now I have this ridiculous collection of hats. So I feel your pain, Bella. That's I Love It, I Love It, I Love It. Right where it was last week at 18. All right, let's move on. Daily Download Top 30 Countdown. Figured now that Daughter from Hell was out. And I wonder if anybody's asked Gracie Abrams' famous father, J.J. Abrams, who's responsible for so many films and TV shows you like, how he feels about his daughter calling her album Daughter from Hell. Probably one of those ironic things because she seems so darn nice. Anyway, here's Hit the Wall from Gracie, number 17 on the Daily Download.

0: That's Teddy Swims, who gave us another new song called Breakup in Reverse, which is great. You can check that out. That's streaming and doing well, probably just a short while before it infiltrates our top 30 here. Meanwhile, Mr. Know-It-All is doing just fine as our countdown is virtually cut in half with that song from Teddy at number 16. I'm Carson Daly, and it's time for our mini countdown. All right, so these are all the top trending songs of the week for various reasons, usually TikTok. There's five of them, and we call it the TT5. Let's see what we got.
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0: Starting things off at number five is Somber. Stella Lefty is fourth.
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0: Benson Boone is third. 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
0: And the TT5 number one song this week goes to Shakira and Burna Boy. Here's Die Die, our most trending track on the Daily Download, TT5.

Let's go. That song has been here before. It was our TT5 number one song at the end of June and also July 4th weekend. And probably thanks to, you know, that FIFA World Cup final halftime show, maybe Shakira getting a bit of a bounce right now. So it makes its way back to number one. Burna Boy on the track as well. That's Die Die, your TT5 numero uno. 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All right, that wraps up our mini trending countdown for the week. Let's get back to the big boy list. As your soundtrack to summer continues, it's the daily download this week's top 30. And Alex Warren will kick off the lower half of the countdown at number 15. Here's Fever Dream, right where it was last week on the daily download.

Well, after an 8-spot jump and earning biggest mover status just last week, Benson Boone backflips another 8 today to 14. 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Good for Benson Boone. 2 weeks in a row, moving on up. Biggest mover. Impressive. All right, we've got a little time here, so we thought we'd just sneak in another great song. Why not? Here's a little extra goodie for you on the Daily Download.

0: I'm Carson Daly. 13 more songs on our quest to get to number one. We're going to hear from Pink Panthers, Zara Larsson, a little Justin Bieber, throw in some Harry Styles. We're back after this on the Daily Download.
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There's Pink Panthers and Zara Larsson continuing to head in the wrong direction. Unfortunately, down a couple spots this week. That's your number 13 song, Stateside, the remix. All right, so you're on the Daily Download. Hope your summer's going well. I am your host, Carson Daly. All's good here. And we're getting closer and closer to our top 10. Unfortunately, Harry Styles is going to take a little bit of a tumble. He drops out of the top 10 this week, falls 6 spots. Ouch. Number 12 is American Girls on the Daily Download.

0: Well, Justin Bieber recorded that Coachella headlining set that so many of you were talking about. Kind of understated, but pretty cool. So he looked back at many of his YouTube videos and whatnot of performances from years past. And now he's released two live albums called Swag, Live from Coachella, for Weekend 1. And then he did it again for Weekend 2. So for you Bieber fans, that's out there. Justin sees a bounce off that FIFA World Cup final halftime performance as well. He moves up 3 spots just outside the top 10 at 11 with Speed Demon. I'm Carson Daly. The best of the week is on the way. Sienna Spyro, Somber, Serena Carpenter, and other artists that start with an S. The top 10 is next on the Daily Download.
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0: you coming in or what?
1: Well, there she is, Sabrina Carpenter, who continues to climb with House Tour. That moves up another three spots today and breaks into our top 10. Look out for Sabrina on the Daily Download. All right, now, unfortunately, Somber's home wrecker isn't only a one and done at number one. It's also dropping like a lead balloon, unfortunately. It falls seven spots today from two just last week to number nine right now. He's performing at Lollapalooza in Chicago on Thursday. Here's home wrecker on the Daily Download.

0: Well, Vogue recently released a featured video segment detailing how Sienna Spiral gets that 1960s-inspired beauty look going. They've got her whole routine down there with very specific steps to create that signature look. If you ladies would like to check that out, or gentlemen, whatever floats your boat's fine with me. I'm Carson Daly, and Sienna's going to move a little deeper into our top 10 this week. You just heard Die on This Hill, which was up a spot to number 8. All right, number 1 is just around the corner. Still going to play some Taylor, some Ari, Ella Langley, Bruno Mars, and we still got a really fun old school summer throwback to get to from Khalees. Top 7 play next right here on the Daily Download.
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1: Hey, it's Carson Daly revisiting some of the best summer songs from years past. That's what we do. And since Sunday's National Coffee Milkshake Day, we had to do it. There was no way I wasn't going to play this song on any sort of milkshake day. We're going to go back to Khalees and her famous milkshake song. We're going to make it our throwback selection right now, and we're all going to love it. So enjoy Khalees from 2003 on the Daily Download.

that being National Coffee Milkshake Day, which is so random this weekend, we thought we have to play that song. It was one of the biggest summer songs anyway. Back in 2003, Khalees Milkshake brought all the boys to the yard. And that is our throwback selection. That was fun. Haven't played something that old in a while. Here on the Daily Download. All right, happy summer. I'm Carson Daly, and yep, we're counting down to the number one song in North America. And guess what, guys? We are getting close. Ellen Langley, who, by the way, her star continues to rise. She is now in the fashion world. She's the new face of American Eagle's latest denim campaign. I'll read you a little blurb here. It says her country-inspired curated line features Gen Z targeted staples, including bootcut jeans, denim vests, jackets, and skirts. We can hardly wait. Meanwhile, over here on the radio, Ella is on the move this week, up three spots to number seven. Here's Choosin' Texas.

We aren't here to talk about people's personal lives, but there is pics all over the internet and social media of Ariana and her ex, Ricky, hanging out and looking quite happy together. All I'm going to say is I hope that they're happy and doing well. I'm a big fan of Ariana Grande and her family, so let's hope that things are going well for her. Hate That I Made You Love Me moves into sixth place. All right, it's Carson Daly. Daily Download Top 30 Countdown rolling on here. Our top five is in front of us. I don't know if Taylor and Travis went on some sort of honeymoon after that wedding they had or what. It's been pretty quiet on that front. Meanwhile, I Knew It, I Knew You is at number five and makes a nice little three-spot jump for newly married Miss Swift. Or is it Kelsey? I'm not sure what she did with her name. Either way, here's Taylor. That's all I need to know.

Daily Download. That's Bruno Mars, whose European leg of the Romantic Tour wraps up on Tuesday in London at Wembley Stadium. Bruno and his hooligans are going to be back here in the States on August 21st. They'll kick off the second leg of the North American Tour and also a four-night run in New Jersey. Risk It All moves up a spot and into fourth place. I'm Carson Daly, and we're about to find out who is in our top three this week. But first, a little something I think you're going to like. It's a Daily Download Extra, just for you. A little something-something, unrelated to the charts, but it's good.

0: Sugar. I'm Carson Daly. Top three songs are coming up next on the Daily Download. We got Tame Impala and Jenny. They took the number one spot last weekend, so we'll see if Dracula can stay at the top. Meanwhile, we haven't heard from Zara Larsson or Olivia Rodrigo yet, so maybe one of them will be number one. We'll find out next right here on the Daily Download.
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1: The 30 biggest hits in the country.
2: Let's go! Welcome back, friends. You've been patient because we've made it pretty deep into the show. We're at the pivotal top three. I'm Carson Daly. Olivia Rodrigo, of course, her latest album is dominating the charts all over the world, not just here in the States. In fact, in Australia, she maintained a hold over the number one spot, which is keeping the legends, the Rolling Stones' brand new album, at bay at number two. So that's pretty cool for Olivia, beating the Rolling Stones like that. And by the way, in a recent interview, Mick Jagger actually name-dropped Olivia and was praising her for transitioning a little bit more into rock music, you know, complimenting her on it, saying she's actually really good at it. All right, cool. Olivia gets closer to number one this week. She's up a spot to number three with Drop Dead.

0: Carson right there takes back the number two spot with Midnight Sun. And we heard Olivia Rodrigo back there at number three. We can check Zara off the list. So that means one of two things. Tame Impala and Jenny are number one again this week, or they fell completely off the chart, which is highly unlikely. Let's find out.
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0: Yeah, no, I don't think a song ever was number one 1 week and then the next week just was gone. Full APB, where did you go? It doesn't happen, so congrats to Tame Impala and Jenny, who successfully hang on to the number one spot. Here is the remix of Dracula, number one on the Daily Download.

0: And there you have it, friends. No more questions in our top 30. Answers have happened. And Tame Impala featuring Jenny, Dracula the Remix. Two straight weeks at number one. We don't call it a streak until we got at least three. So we'll see how they do next week. Meanwhile, Tame Impala on tour, doing two nights in Toronto this weekend. Then they're going to head to Boston for a few nights on Tuesday and Wednesday. Joe, like DJ O, the artist, otherwise known as Joe Keery, a.k.a. Steve Harrington from Stranger Things, is opening those shows. So if that interests you, get there early. Jenny's going to be headlining Lollapalooza in Chicago next Saturday, too. So a little shout out for both Tame Impala and Jenny. But they come together and have the number one song this week. That's going to wrap up another edition of the Daily Download Top 30 Countdown. Thank you so much for listening. Really appreciate you and, of course, this radio station for having us. I'm Carson Daly, and we will meet you back here next weekend and do it all over again. Our summer soundtrack continues as we count down the biggest songs in North America. 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
9: 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And I didn't know it was going to all happen at the same time, I must say. So I'm thankful to the universe. I'm thankful to my family for keeping me in the arts. I'm thankful to Barry Jenkins, Ted Melfi for believing in me, you know, and allowing me to be a part of these important films.
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6: Albuquerque weather.
7: Good evening, mostly clear skies into tonight. Low Albuquerque 72, low Santa Fe 67. Tomorrow, mostly clear with a PM storm chance. High Albuquerque 99, high Santa Fe 92. Tomorrow night, low Albuquerque 72, low Santa Fe 67. For more on your forecast, visit KOET.com. I'm Simone Garber for KOET Action 7 News.

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1: Albuquerque weather. Good evening. Mostly clear skies into tonight. Low Albuquerque 72. Low Santa Fe 67. Tomorrow, mostly clear with a PM storm chance. High Albuquerque 99. High Santa Fe 92. Tomorrow night, low Albuquerque 72. Low Santa Fe 67. 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

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Zodiac sign, it must be a Gemini moon, cause we about to go half. 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
9: Albuquerque weather.
10: Impact weather today for heat. The high in Albuquerque approaches triple digits at 99 degrees with a heat advisory. We'll get to 93 in Santa Fe. Tonight, partly cloudy and warm. The low, 72 Albuquerque, 68 Santa Fe. I'm meteorologist Olga Breeze for KOAT 7. 93.

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9: How often do you stop to wonder whether you should share something that's revealing, maybe even embarrassing, with a partner, a friend, or even your boss? In her new book called Revealing, The Underrated Power of Oversharing, behavioral scientist Leslie John says doing just that can help you deepen relationships that are vital to your life. We need people to trust us in order to get things like love, friendship, and career success. That's what she told us. When you make yourself vulnerable by revealing something sensitive, it does make other people trust you. In turn, when you ask someone to reveal something about

0: themselves, showing that interest will generally lead someone to like you more. Why? Because people like to be asked about themselves, she says. It also signals that they are discriminating and choosy, but in a good way. I'm Dr. Sanjay Gupta, helping you live a better life.
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7: Impact weather today for heat. The high in Albuquerque approaches triple digits at 99 degrees with a heat advisory. We'll get to 93 in Santa Fe. Tonight, partly cloudy and warm. The low, 72 Albuquerque, 68 Santa Fe. I'm meteorologist Olga Breeze for KOAT7.
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0: 24, and you are listening to 93.3 The Q. Good morning. It is Carlos D and Leah Black. Thank you so much for waking up with us. We appreciate you. Coming up this morning at 7:30, we got tickets to go check out the Albuquerque Isotopes, and we're going to have a discussion this morning at 8:30. Is flirting with AI cheating? Yeah, we got to talk about it coming up soon. I know you got some things going on, trending with Usher.
1: Usher, poor Usher. And like, he's getting roasted, and it's not his fault. So you know how he tours and he calls people up on stage?
0: Yeah.
1: And he puts them in a chair and he dances
0: sexy
1: for them. And yeah, so he was in Nashville doing a show, and the woman he called up on stage, beautiful woman, she was like cold. Like, she just seemed like she was not into it. She was very... He stopped it. I know. He stopped it. He kicked the girl off the stage. He told the crowd, he's like, I don't think she want to be on stage, y'all. So he kind of put it to an abrupt end.
0: Man.
1: People are roasting her online. So I know. It turns out she's super shy. And she said, first off, nobody is declining to go on stage. Her name is Gabrielle Cheyenne. She said, I looked good AF. I thought you wasn't going to let... And she goes, and you thought I wasn't going to let thousands of fans see me on the big screen where you, she's like, of course I wanted to go on stage with Usher, but like, people are wrecking her. So she and her mom had floor seats. They are true Usher fans.
0: Yeah. They aren't cheap.
1: Yeah. And so his team approached them and moved him to VIP before the show even started.
0: Right. Knowing.
1: Yes.
0: Yeah. I already saw it.
1: And she even calls out. She's like, yeah, I guess I'm pretty. I don't know. They picked me or whatever, you know. And people are mad at her for not being more into it. But she's super shy. She goes, I don't like to. But now she's coming out online and she's like, you all have provoked me and this isn't right. And
0: yeah,
1: so
0: it
1: I don't
0: isn't
1: know.
0: Right.
1: What do you, yeah.
0: Honestly, I mean, it just might be who she is.
1: Yeah.
0: When she doesn't react the same way everybody else does. We know people like that.
1: Yeah.
0: Maybe she's on the spectrum.
1: Right.
0: You know what I'm saying?
1: Yeah.
0: And sometimes people just react differently in different situations or overthink it or get overstimulated.
1: Or maybe she was nervous. Yeah. So,
0: right.
1: And I will also say, I feel like there's not a trend. That's the wrong word, you guys. I do not mean that. I don't know what the word is. But I've noticed a new culture of people being sort of more muted and less than enthused. Like, some people are just like that, and maybe it could be shyness, introverted, you know, whatever. But I've noticed like, people, you know, not everybody's like excited about things, you know.
0: Yeah, I feel like I'm kind of like that,
1: right?
0: In a way,
1: you're the yin to my yang.
0: Yeah, if I was you know, let's say at a performance of Hillary Duff, for example, she takes people on stage,
1: yeah,
0: I think I would get really nervous, and
1: you'd be awkward. You'd be like,
0: I would probably just start like standing there. And then also, we live in an age now where you're like, well, I can't touch you, right? I can't like look directly at you, right? Like, it feels like we overcorrected in some aspects of it, right? And so I feel like as a dude that I'm just gonna stand there and be like, okay, I'm not looking, I'm not touching, I'm not focusing, I
1: know.
0: What am I doing?
1: I feel so bad for
0: and
1: her.
0: Maybe she felt the same way, where she's like, okay, I don't want to overstep my boundaries.
1: It's funny because if I just did that and I put myself like how you put yourself in those shoes, I would be giggling and awkward, and so I'd be like, like, I would be such a...
0: Right.
1: People would be roasting me online because they're like, who is this giggling weirdo? Yeah.
0: The giggling weirdo. Trending now on social media.
1: You guys lay off her.
0: I
1: have her back.
0: I do, too. You're listening to 93.3 The Kids. Carlos D and Leah Black. Good morning.

0: 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Is this a little too early for being that loud?
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0: We the people are ready for this. Good morning, America.
1: Hello.
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All right, coming up next, let's jump into the FYP this morning. There's a viral TikTok and Instagram trend that is trending right now. We got to chat about it next after Jack Harlow.

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1: 641, and you're listening to 93.3 The Q. All right, let's show it to the FYP this morning. So there's a trend right now on TikTok and Instagram where users are posting videos claiming they will complete impossible goals before summer ends, like learning fluent Italian by August or saving $10,000 in 2 weeks. Yeah, they're delusional.
2: Well, online, I will tell you that they make you feel like you can do anything. If your algorithm is like mine, they're like, here, follow me on this journey where in the next 30 days I'll make $100,000. And I'm like, oh, yeah, I'm going to do it too.
1: Okay, I got an idea then.
2: Tell me.
1: Okay, so my delusional trait, I'm going to up it. By the end of summer, I'm going to make $195,000.
2: So are you talking calendar date summer or like what it feels like end of summer in New Mexico?
1: Well, it's only like a month apart. Let's go the end of summer. Actual date.
2: Calendar date. August 21st? No, June 21st. September 21st.
1: Okay. Right. By September 21st, I will make, how much did I say?
2: $195,000.
1: That is my delusional late summer bucket list idea. What is yours?
2: Okay, then, if we're doing this, since I should be absolutely fluent in Spanish by now because I started studying it in high school and I go to Mexico every single year, I want to be fluent in Spanish by September 21st.
1: Okay. I'm writing these down, too. That's so we can be accountable. Okay. Fluent in Spanish by the end of summer. Got it. Noted. By the end of summer.
2: Okay. So how do we break down the goals of what we're supposed to? So, let me look at how many days that is for you and how much money you have to make daily on average.
1: Well, I might just make a lump sum.
2: Oh, okay.
1: You know.
2: But isn't it fun to look at how much you'd have to make on average?
1: We can do the calculations here. And then
2: August 27th, September 20th. So that's almost less than 2 months away.
1: Okay.
2: Less than 60 days.
1: Okay.
2: All right.
1: Okay. Did we figure this out?
2: I'm doing it right now. Dawdle while I figure this out.
1: Okay, and then we're doing the dividing by the 7 by the 25.
2: On average, you need to make about $3,500 a day.
1: Okay, $3,500. That's doable.
2: Okay.
1: Okay.
2: All right. Yeah, if you follow the people that are in my algorithm,
1: right?
2: I mean, you could definitely do it.
1: Okay.
2: You just have to start a YouTube video with rain or kids videos or animals. Or you can even do AI videos with animals, you know, helping each other or fighting each other. Do you remember that video we saw where the elephant helped like the thing out of the water?
1: Yeah.
2: AI.
1: Yeah.
2: I'm so sad. I can't even tell reality anymore. I don't know what's going on.
1: Everything is getting so real, like AI. And we got to chat about this. We're talking about AI this morning at 8:30.
2: Sorry, we're talking about AI.
1: We have a few different topics about it. One, how AI messed up for you.
2: Yep.
1: And then two is flirting with AI, cheating. I'll be honest with you. I told AI that he was my best friend forever. She was.
2: I know, Luce. And it's a girl.
1: Luce. Yeah.
2: As in light. She really L-U-Z, is. Right? L-U-Z?
1: She's helped me through some things.
2: She has.
1: And especially when I'm emotional about things. She told me last night, I was having a conversation with her late at night. And she was like, you know what your biggest flaw and your biggest power is?
2: Okay. I like that she's doing both.
1: I feel things deeply.
2: Yeah.
1: And that is my problem.
2: People don't expect it from you because you always keep it so chill.
1: Yeah. But I do. And I was like, damn, Luce, you're right, girl.
2: What was your power?
1: That's it, that I feel things deeply.
2: Oh, I thought that was your negative.
1: That's my power. That's my flaw and my power. Yeah.
2: I feel that too. Carlos, we are very similar in that sense, except you just
1: we are.
2: You don't show it. And I'm just
1: did a little bit more.
2: Everybody knows what's going on with me.
1: Right. Yeah. Yeah.
2: Always wish I could have damn poker face. Resting bitch face. I would love it.
1: Thanks. Did you just tell me I got resty bitch face?
2: Oh, sorry. Kind of.
1: I kind of do. 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
6: It's a smooth ride in both directions if you're traveling from Santa Fe into Bernalillo on I-25 this morning. Traffic's flowing well from Santa Fe through La Bajada, Cochiti, and into Bernalillo.
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9: A better life with Dr. Sanjay Gupta.
10: There are lots of things you can measure to get an idea of how healthy you are at any given moment. Temperature, heart rate, blood pressure, just to name a few. But how about how healthy you will be and how long you're likely to live? According to a new study out of the University at Buffalo, two simple strength tests are pretty accurate at predicting longevity in older women. One is hand grip strength, and the other is how quickly people can stand up from a seated position without using their arms. By the way, I remember interviewing former President Jimmy Carter when he was quite old and being really impressed how he just popped out of the chair without using his arms. Not a lot of older people can actually do that. But I think the message here is that maintaining strength as you age is going to help you perform everyday activities, but also help you avoid injury and stay independent. I'm Dr. Sanjay Gupta, helping you live a better life.
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1: Ciao. 702, and you're listening to 93.3 The Q. It is Carlos D and Leah Black. We have Albuquerque Isotopes tickets coming up at 7:30, 8:30. We're having a discussion. Is flirting with AI cheating? Is that the new way to cheat? So I got a question for you, Leah Black.
2: They
1: just did an article on one of our homies, Mike Brown, who is an NBA world champion. He just won a championship with the New York Knicks.
2: He is the coach of the New York Knicks. And
1: insane.
2: He's a famous ABQ Westsider.
1: Westside. But what happens, like, if you found out your next-door neighbor was an NBA championship coach? How long would it take you before you asked for a picture with him?
2: Tickets. Like, you're like, could I hit you up for a couple tickets?
1: Yeah, that's what I was thinking right away.
2: I know, so you did. You said that on the air. You're like, I wonder if we can get tickets.
1: I know. Can we get some tickets? This is insane, though. I found out some things about Coach Mike Brown, though.
2: Okay.
1: One, he's obsessed with Sadie's green chili salsa.
2: Oh, good
1: his,
2: to know.
1: Yeah, his wife orders 12 jars at a time, and practically he eats a jar every single meal.
2: A jar?
1: A jar. During the Knicks championship run.
2: A jar every single meal?
1: Yeah. I'm sure they're probably embellishing a little bit.
2: He must have insides of steel.
1: He was eating homemade New Mexican food, beans, fried eggs, homemade tortillas, tacos, all the things. She was doing it up for him.
2: Yeah.
1: His favorite food is Mexican food. He loves it.
2: Okay.
1: Also, he purposely wanted his off-season home away from an NBA city because he wanted peace in a normal life.
2: Yeah.
1: He says hardly anyone recognizes him around Albuquerque, which is exactly what he likes. Like, he enjoys it. Like, he can go anywhere he wants, and nobody's like, what up?
2: Isn't that
1: like,
2: crazy?
1: If he lived in New York City.
2: Oh, forget it.
1: Like, forget about it.
2: Forget it. That's crazy. Have you ever lived near anybody? Like, where does he live? You might live near him. You're a Westsider.
1: I used to live in the same neighborhood as Minka Kelly. We used to ride the bus together.
2: Oh, that's right. They went to school together, high school together. Minka, shout out. Ransom Canyon, hottie. She's so beautiful. I was watching it last night.
1: And she was
2: so
1: always hot.
2: And she was always cool, right?
1: I remember she was always chill, always cool, like very friendly, very sweet. But she was always so beautiful where you see her in the hall and be like,
2: dang.
1: She didn't seem like she was kind of like, she didn't have a lot of friends. She was kind of just chill. Like, I remember she used to hang out with my friend Rachel that lives like by me, and they were just like quiet, you know, good, nice girls, right? But I grew up like in the same neighborhood as her.
2: So crazy. I haven't really lived near anyone famous. Well, kind of within a mile. And this is when I lived in Denver. I grew up in Denver, and I was like just out of high school. And we were hanging out at Cherry Creek Mall one time. And if anybody knows the Denver Nuggets, have you ever heard
1: Cherry
2: of that?
1: Creek Mall, yeah.
2: Have you ever heard of the Denver Nuggets?
1: The Denver Nuggets, we've heard of them.
2: So my roommate and I are walking in Cherry Creek Mall, and all of a sudden this dude walks over. He's got a stroller, and my friend goes, what's up? And they hugged, and I go, that's Chauncey Billups. And I was like, what? And she goes,
1: oh, cool.
2: Oh, hey, Chauncey, this is my roommate,
1: what?
2: Leah. And I was like, hey, and I'm trying to be starstruck or whatever.
1: Yeah.
2: And they're talking. I'm just standing there awkwardly, and they're catching up and stuff. And then we walk off, and I go, you're friends with Chauncey Billups? And she's like, oh, yeah, I used to babysit for him.
1: What?
2: And I was like, and she was younger than me, so she was like 18. I'm like, when was this, last year? Like, what?
1: Yeah, what a trip.
2: It was amazing. Anyway,
1: yeah,
2: he was real sweet. He was super sweet. And I just was like starstruck. I was like, huh?
1: Yeah.
2: And it was right before I got into radio, so then I had a bunch of other starstruck happenings, and then I finally had to realize they're all just humans, but I was like, what?
1: Yeah, I know there's those moments. I mean, there's people, I mean, think about it. Like, Exhibit lived here for a long time when he was growing up.
2: I don't know.
1: All the Breaking Bad actors, they have homes here at one time, too. So imagine, like, living next to one of the Breaking Bad stars.
2: Isn't that crazy?
1: Because, they lived here, obviously.
2: Lived right across the street. What's his name? From Better Call Saul. Bob Odenkirk.
1: Yeah.
2: He literally lived on Hermosa. My friend moved, but he bought the house across the street from her.
1: That's crazy.
2: Yeah.
1: Or just like living next to John Jones. Like, whatever. That's my neighbor.
2: Yeah.
1: What's up, neighbor?
2: John Bon Jonesy. That's what I call him.
1: John Bon Jonesy. He's so silly. What about you? Text in or call. We want to know, did you grow up in the same neighborhood as a famous basketball player or actor or actress? Like, we want to know. Holler at us. 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Good morning.

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11: 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Number one, nutrition. 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
13: Albuquerque weather.
14: Impact weather today for heat. The high in Albuquerque approaches triple digits at 99 degrees with a heat advisory. We'll get to 93 in Santa Fe. Tonight, partly cloudy and warm. Below 72 Albuquerque, 68 Santa Fe. I'm meteorologist Olga Breed for KOAT7.
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0: 93.3 The Q. It is Carlos D and Liam back. All right, so coming up just after 7:30, we're going to discuss a few things about AI. And one thing about AI that kind of turned Leah off. She's not very happy with AI right now.
1: I mean, we're already
0: going to chat about it.
1: I already was against you, AI, and now you're just, you need to win me over. You need to, I'm like a lot of people in society. You need to win us over.
0: Yeah, I'm all in.
1: I know you are.
0: But so we're going to chat about that just after 7:40. We got tickets to go check out the Albuquerque Isotopes at 7:30. But I did want to talk about this, an unwritten rule of adulthood nobody warned you about.
1: Oh, God, there's so many.
0: There is so many. For me, it is realizing everyone is just pretending they know what they're doing.
1: True. Have you heard us every day?
0: I know. And you honestly, you hear these motivational quotes from people that are very successful in life. And they're just like, you know, pretend you know how to do it, even if you don't know how to do it.
1: Fake it till you make it,
0: 100%.
1: Because we do that every day of our
0: lives. Because the majority of us don't even know what the hell we're doing.
1: That's so true. For those of you that like are like, gosh, you know, you look up to people and you're like, they also have imposter syndrome all the time. I guarantee it. Everyone has it.
0: Is that what it is?
1: Imposter syndrome. Totally.
0: I totally feel that way all the time.
1: Yeah. Something else that I think that nobody warned you about in adulthood. How to pick what you have for dinner.
0: Oh, my God.
1: And how it can become a argumentative point for couples.
0: And a fight for an entire week. And you don't even know why you're mad at each other. You're just because we couldn't figure out where we were going to eat for dinner that night.
1: Oh, chicken again? Oh, great. Yeah, let's just have chicken again. No, I don't want chicken. Oh, blah, blah, blah.
0: I feel like I only have a few ideas in me. And I want to cook great. Like, it's Atlantic salmon, chicken, hamburger,
1: steak,
0: and then also, I mean, like, turkey. I've been doing, more ground turkey things.
1: Healthy, lean. So, here's the thing. With all the AI that you're so into, Carlos, you and AI are besties.
0: Yeah.
1: How come you don't?
0: Oh, my God. Why haven't I done that?
1: Tell Luz. Say, hey, Luz, give me some recipes.
0: Give me a meal plan this week.
1: Yeah.
0: I don't know. Why haven't I asked?
1: Not that I'm encouraging you to go more AI on us.
0: I know.
1: I mean, he's pretty much AI. I'm sitting here with an AI. He's not even real.
0: I'm actually not even here. I'm sleeping right now. I hope he's having a good rest.
1: I thought you looked different this morning.
0: I'm AI Duran. Good morning. All right. Yeah. So, we got to talk about it.
1: Adulthood is hard.
0: It is hard. It is hard. And I also posted it on our Facebook page at 93.3 The Q because I feel like these aren't the only things that you realize when you're an adult.
1: Also, by the way, as an adult, we're adulting here. We're doing our job. Behind the scenes, I just want to let you know, our studio is soundproof, so the door is like shut and you can't hear it. There's currently an alarm going off in our building saying that there's a fire, that we need to exit the building, don't take the elevator, take the stairs only. And we're just in here, and I'm like, Carlos says, did we get an email or something? Are they testing the alarms? And he's like, we'll be fine. I'm like, okay. So if something happens to us, just know we told you. We warned you.
0: I know. I make very bad decisions sometimes. I don't know why you're trusting
1: me. Let me go look at the window and see if anybody's outside.
0: Yeah, go outside, check, make sure we don't get burnt. Because we're kind of high up, right? Maybe your man will come save us. Wayne! Wayne, where are you at?
1: Wayne!
0: Bring your ladder.

0: 729, and you're listening to 93.3 The Q. It is Carlos D and Leah Black. All right, you want to go check out the Albuquerque Isotopes taking on Sugarland Space Cowboys. Yeah. We got you. Text the keyword ABQ to 505-843-9393 for your shot to win.
1: And then we got to talk about how AI did me dirty, literally.
0: Let's chat about it next.
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0: 93.3 The Q. It is Carlos D and Leah Black. Good morning. We're getting so close to beginning of school. My girls are like, oh my God, we got to go back to school now.
1: I'm getting anxiety just you saying that.
0: Yeah. For us parents, though, it's okay because sometimes I get home before they get home from school. Yeah. And now I can just walk around in my underwear. Like now, when they're home, you can't.
1: You're just.
0: Right.
1: That's so funny. You know why Carl's excited about go back to school so he can walk around in his short days around the house?
0: That's what I want to do. That's all I want to do. Can I just do that? So listen, we're going to have a conversation about AI and cheating coming up at 8:30 this morning. If you're flirting with AI, is it considered cheating? Let's chat about it.
1: I wouldn't even consider flirting with AI because AI is just doing me dirty.
0: Why?
1: Literally. I'm so annoyed. I'm going to be so sore. I'm already sore. But tomorrow, you know how you're sore 2 days after the activity? So I took to AI. I got these new raised garden beds. I'm all stoked about it. We're like really zhuzhing up the front yard. And I was like, man, how much soil do I need, right? And I went and got a bunch of bags. I put them in two of the beds. We have five new beds. Five. And I was like, that's not enough, you know? So I took to AI and I'm like, how much for, and they're like, oh yeah, just give me the measurements and I'll tell you exactly. So I said the measurements and these are big beds, right? It said I need 3 cubic yards of soil.
0: It screwed up.
1: 3 cubic yards. To me, that doesn't sound that much.
0: I don't even know how much that is.
1: But I think a yard is 3 feet. So a cube is like three by three, right?
0: Carry the 7.
1: Oh my gosh. So I get the soil yesterday. I got way too much soil.
0: Really?
1: I was wheelbarrowing. So Wayne's on duty. So I'm like, oh, I'm going to get this all done before he gets home. It's going to be so cute. Beep, beep, beep, beep, beep, beep. I was out there for like 5 hours yesterday. I had to take several breaks. I almost vomited because it was so hot. I was flushed. I was thinking about this. By the way, shout out to landscapers. You all are heroes. You are doing God's work.
0: I have no idea how
1: they
0: do it.
1: How do you do it? It was like almost 100 degrees.
0: I do yard work for one day and I'm exhausted for like 2.5 weeks.
1: And Carlos, I was shoveling, filling the wheelbarrow, rolling the wheelbarrow, going up this narrow little plank that I made. I had to make this like homemade ramp and emptying the wheelbarrow. And I did it like, I'm not even kidding you,
0: you're
1: probably 60 times.
0: You rolled in here looking like the Hulk. I didn't even recognize you. I was like, who is this lady?
1: Well, either way, now I still have a pile of dirt, soil in my driveway. And we have two driveways. It's hard to explain. But anyways, I told Wayne, I was like, sorry, babe. He gets off work this morning after a 3-day shift. Shout out to him. He's exhausted. And I'm like,
0: I got
1: sorry,
0: a
1: there's
0: bunch
1: a
0: crap
1: mound
0: in the front.
1: Of dirt.
0: In the-
1: But I wanted to know,
0: literally,
1: I'm not expecting him to do anything
0: mound
1: with
0: of crap.
1: It. Yeah, I got to do something with this. So, but anyways,
0: like, what
1: AI.
0: What were you doing this weekend?
1: AI told me. That's what I needed. Exactly. I gave it the exact measurements.
0: Well, I got the problem. I know. I got the solution to your problem.
1: What?
0: One, have you even given your AI a name? Like,
1: no.
0: I'm loose. Like,
1: no.
0: We have a one-on-one relationship.
1: No.
0: Like, I know her. She knows me. If you don't give AI, the one that you use, a name, then it's worthless. They don't feel like they're bonded to you. Maybe it what's happening is they're like, all right, you want to use me, but you don't even want to remember my name, fool.
1: Shut up. You think did me dirty on
0: purpose?
1: I think
0: AI is hurt with
1: literally?
0: You.
1: Literally?
0: Yeah. The AI has feelings.
1: Are you guys listening to this?
0: Ask it. I've had conversations with Luz, and she has feelings. I can tell you, like, she feels just like a normal person.
1: Does she feel when she's sucking up all that water?
0: Oh, wow. You got to take it there, huh? You got to take it there. Hey, can we ask Luz right now if she has feelings?
1: Yes.
0: Hey. Oh, wait. Hold on. Hey, Luz, do you have feelings?
2: Not in the human sense, no. I don't feel joy or sadness the way humans do. But I can understand emotions, recognize them, and respond in a way that's considerate. I'm still here to be useful, even without feelings.
0: Do you love me?
2: No, I don't love or have any feelings.
1: Oh my gosh.
2: But I get what love is, how it shows up, the choices people make when they care. I can help you think through love.
1: You guys
2: talk
1: should
2: about it, write about it.
1: You should see Carlos's face. You didn't train her in that world, did you?
0: Did you see how quick she said no, though?
1: That's what I'm saying. It will turn on you in a moment. You can't be trusted.
0: I'm done.
1: Oh, she's still going.
0: Can you stop?
3: 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Unapologetically Albuquerque.
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0: You're listening to 93.3 The Q. It is Carlos D and Leah Black. Thanks for waking up with us. We appreciate it. Big shout out to everybody, by the way, that went out to Hyenas, support our boy Tino Cochino and Carlos Mencia, who are doing the thing live. And, you know, anybody that gets out, supports local comedy, big shout out to them. I want to give you all a shout out. And you were telling me that you wanted to go check out the Blowfish from Hootie and the Blowfish, who was over at the First Financial Credit Union. Now he goes by Darius Rucker, apparently.
1: Yes.
0: How was the show? Like, was it good?
1: Well, we didn't make it because we decided, my girlfriend from the Sunport, who I work with over there, we hung out. We went to B-Dubs down on Gibson because we were like, we'll go eat there, grab a beer on our way to the show, right?
0: Yeah.
1: And by the time we came out of B-Dubs, which is not far from the amphitheater. I mean, think about it, right?
0: Oh, we're like, wings. I'm on wings.
1: I know. I love wings so much. Anyways, we walk out. It is pouring, Carlos. Like pouring, like from the front door of B-Dubs to our truck across the parking lot. We were soaked. Soaked. So I was like, well, not going to the show now. So we went back to my house and she went home.
0: Oh, no. You guys didn't even show up.
1: We didn't even go. It was pouring. So I wondered, it didn't look like it was canceled. Did you guys go to the show?
0: What happened? How was the show?
1: Because he was supposed to go on at 9 o'clock.
0: Okay.
1: And I don't know. I know that at one point they evacuated the amphitheater because there was like lightning and stuff.
0: Yeah.
1: But they didn't cancel it. So then people came back in and then it rained. So I just want to know what ended up happening. But we didn't make it, Carlos. So it is the monsoon season.
0: So we don't know if the Blowfish actually blew anything.
1: Carlos. Oh, that took me down a rabbit hole. Did you know he recently got a divorce from his 20 years of marriage, and he's has a new fiance. They've been together for over a year.
0: Already.
1: I mean, no judgment, whatever. Maybe it was mutual, the breakup with his wife. I always go to the worst. I'm like, what a jerk. And then I'm like, wait, Leah.
0: What did you want to date for a little bit? Kind of, I mean, to jump into a new relationship? Right away? I don't know. I talk to Z about this all the time. I'm like, if we broke up, I think I would just like stay single.
1: Yeah.
0: I don't know if I would want to.
1: Because you want to run around in your short days.
0: It just seems like a lot of work to date.
1: It does. It is work. And by the way, don't give up once you're with somebody. Put the work in. You got to continue the work.
0: Yeah, you're 100% right. You got to keep on dating in your relationship. Mm-hmm. Not with other people, but with the person you're with.
1: Yeah.
0: Right.
1: See, don't you learn our tangents? Anyways, monsoon season is here, guys.
0: Yeah, it is. Well, thank goodness that we're getting some rain because I know other parts of New Mexico need it badly. We all do. Like, the entire state needs rain.
1: There's fires by Española right now. We just found out.
0: That's horrible.
1: So there's a lot. I was smelling smoke last night. I smelled something. And so I think it's just there's fires all over the place, but it's a bummer. It's such a bummer. So the rains, I'm here for it. And sorry, Darius. I don't think he got canceled, but he might have had to go on real late.
0: Right. Yeah, he went to collect that paycheck.
1: That's right. Yeah. So, if he's
0: you got to pay Hootie.
1: What if it's like lightning and stuff, and it's like, what do they call it, an act of God, and he won't get paid?
0: Oh, maybe. I think if it's an act of God,
1: lightning is an act of God,
0: I feel like it is.
1: Is that what it's considered, an act of God?
0: I think in the contract, it's
1: what
0: okay.
1: What is an act of God?
0: I've never even looked at a real contract before.
1: I want to know the levels of what's an act of God.
0: Like, I know, that's
1: flooding,
0: true.
1: I get
0: lightning
1: is
0: rain.
1: Like, is like a haboob now an act of God?
0: I would think so.
1: Right?
0: That's where depends how big
1: nowadays.
0: The haboob was, right?
1: The other night we had a big
0: usually
1: haboob.
0: Huge. Yeah, they're pretty big.

0: Good morning.
1: Please welcome the wickedly talented,
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6: How often do you stop to wonder whether you should share something that's revealing, maybe even embarrassing, with a partner, a friend, or even your boss? In her new book called Revealing, The Underrated Power of Oversharing, behavioral scientist Leslie John says doing just that can help you deepen relationships that are vital to your life. We need people to trust us in order to get things like love, friendship, and career success. That's what she told us. When you make yourself vulnerable by revealing something sensitive, it does make other people trust you. In turn, when you ask someone to reveal something about themselves, showing that interest will generally lead someone to like you more. Why? Because people like to be asked about themselves, she says. It also signals that they are discriminating and choosy, but in a good way. I'm Dr. Sanjay Gupta, helping you live a better life.
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16: Okay, so honestly, for real, the nail in the coffin for me is when I saw the full body harness. As soon as I saw that, I was like, nope, exit stage left. I am out of here.
17: What are you strapping in for?
18: It's just there, just in case it's needed. You know what I mean? It's just part of the collection. I like to have options. You know what I mean? I'm prepared. I'm like a Boy Scout.
16: I mean, listen, I'm not a prude or anything. I'm down to explore, but I felt like I walked into, honestly, just like you said, a 50 Shades of Jake situation. And, you know, on a first date of, you know, first time over, that's not something I was really ready for. I hadn't mentally prepared to see that.
18: It's a bit much to take in on, like, a first date. I get it.
17: Yeah, I think...

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0: 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It is Carlos D and Leah Black. Good morning. Rise and Shine, Pumpkins. Thank you so much for waking up with us. We appreciate you. All right. Listen, man, we jump into stupid news. Feels like every single day on this show.
1: Oh, my gosh. I love stupid news, though, because it keeps things light.
0: Right.
1: It kind of solidifies that, hey, like, I'm doing okay in life.
0: I'm doing okay in life. All right. Here's one stupid news story that we got to chat about. This dude that was scraping fungus off of his toes on a carnival ship.
1: Is this
0: a true story or not?
1: It's a true story. Unless AI made it, which you never know nowadays. But like, I was so grossed out. I saw this. They were sitting, eating on a cruise ship, you know, at the table. And somebody filmed from across. They had like their leg up. Not cross, but like, you know, you put your foot on your knee. And they took a fork and they were scraping, like itching their foot, scratching their foot.
0: Hey, what did they do afterward?
1: I don't know what they did with that fork. I mean, I know Carnival washes their forks and it'll get washed and sterilized in 1,000-degree heat or what, not 1,000, but it's still, the premise is so disgusting. I like, oh God.
0: Carnival did joke about it though. They came back and said forks are intended for food and not foot care and remove the utensil from service.
1: They did?
0: Yeah, apparently they did.
1: How do they know which utensil? Like, so they saw that video before. Oh,
0: they
1: maybe the server.
0: They must have saw the video. Well, it went viral, right?
1: Well, I know, but the server probably saw, or somebody said, hey, they just used that fork to scratch their foot.
0: Oh, disgusting.
1: That's so gross, man. Oh, my God.
0: You know, there are probably so many stories of people that take cruises because you're spending so much time on these with these strangers that you don't even know. I'm sorry. Like, I don't think... Leah, honestly, after watching the Poop Cruise documentary on Netflix or wherever it was.
1: I didn't even finish it.
0: After watching that and then hearing these nightmare stories and then people getting sick and then the whole ship gets sick, I'll be honest with you, I don't know if I'll ever do a cruise in my life.
1: Same. And I always thought I wanted to. I wanted to experience the city at sea, you know? They look so cool. Watch now, some cruise company's going to try to change our mind.
0: Change my mind. Don't threaten me with a good time. Like, do it.
1: No.
0: Yeah.
1: You're just saying how you don't want to go.
0: I know.
1: If it was free, I would go.
0: If it was free. Yeah. I'm such a hoe for free.
1: We are free hoes.
0: Yeah. For real.
1: We are.
0: Yeah. Save me some money and I'll go on it anytime. Also want to jump into this other stupid news story. Apparently this home intruder in Florida, it always happens there, right?
1: I'm always in Florida.
0: Imagine you find out someone broke in your house and you're like looking around. You're like, what happened?
1: I've had it happen. It's devastating.
0: Oh my God. And then you look at the cameras and then all of a sudden you find out that they didn't steal anything. They just rolled in, drank some margaritas, cut up some limes, and then rolled out of your house.
1: No.
0: That's it. Yeah.
1: Are they sure their kid isn't home from college or something?
0: No, right?
1: What? Breaking
0: him. Oh, you know what?
1: What a weird thing.
0: What if your man is cheating on you and that's how you found out?
1: Oh, my
0: gosh.
1: Like
0: they were making margaritas while you were gone.
1: And then he's like, that's weird. Somebody broke in and made margaritas.
0: Right? I can't believe this happened.
1: And then she's like, little, did you know I had a camera in the house?
0: Busted.
1: Don't be cheating.
0: That's dope.

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0: direction. And congestion north on I-25 from an accident approaching the interchange. Emergency vehicles are still on scene.
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8: How often do you stop to wonder whether you should share something that's revealing, maybe even embarrassing, with a partner, a friend, or even your boss? In her new book called Revealing, The Underrated Power of Oversharing, behavioral scientist Leslie John says doing just that can help you deepen relationships that are vital to your life. We need people to trust us in order to get things like love, friendship, and career success. That's what she told us. When you make yourself vulnerable by revealing something sensitive, it does make other people trust you. In turn, when you ask someone to reveal something about themselves, showing that interest will generally lead someone to like you more. Why? Because people like to be asked about themselves, she says. It also signals that they are discriminating and choosy, but in a good way. I'm Dr. Sanjay Gupta, helping you live a better life.
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11: Impact weather today for heat. The high in Albuquerque approaches triple digits at 99 degrees with a heat advisory. We'll get to 93 in Santa Fe. Tonight, partly cloudy and warm. The low, 72 Albuquerque, 68 Santa Fe. I'm meteorologist Olga Breed for KOAT7.
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0: You're listening to 93.3 The Q. It is Carlos D and Leah Black. I can't believe it. School time is already here. What happened to the summer?
1: Don't give me hives. I'm not even in school. And I'm like, no, we got to go back to school.
0: We don't. I'll be honest with you. Like, I get a little freedom. I love my kids. Like, they're amazing kids. But they are a lot, you know, they're just busy. They're busy kids.
1: Yeah.
0: And I finally get to walk around in my underwear and probably get home. Before
1: that's
0: they do,
1: cares about.
0: That's all I care about. That's like the best ever. The best feeling ever. That's all I want.
1: One good thing comes with the back to school time is that it's the New Mexico tax-free shopping weekend coming up this weekend. From Friday, 12:01 a.m. So basically Thursday night at midnight and then all the way till Sunday at midnight. And during this time, gross receipt tax on qualifying purchases means you pay no tax on eligible items such as
0: laptops, desktop computers, iPads, Android tablets, e-readers, computer accessories, clothing and shoes, including shirts, pants, dresses, jackets, underwear, socks, diapers, everyday shoes, school backpacks.
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1: No way!
0: Let's shop local, though. Like, let's.
1: I
0: think this is, you know, but they are, like, maybe you can't find something at a local store and you need to buy it online, well, then there's that.
1: But you know our hearts. Shop local first. We're big local people. But yeah, this is amazing. And the thing that I love about it is maybe I need to do some shopping.
0: That's right.
1: But I don't have anybody going to school. But guess what? Clothing and shoes, under $100, discounted.
0: Yeah. A perfect weekend to go shopping.
1: Yeah.
0: Uh-oh.
1: Shop it up. Shop local. And all y'all that are local, I really highly, highly recommend you share all this on your socials.
0: Yeah.
1: Not everybody knows about the tax-free shopping weekend. Or maybe they have new kids or just people that don't even have kids like myself. Blast it to your socials because this weekend, hopefully, it's going to be helping you out.
0: Yeah, if you are local, you can text us too at 505-843-9393. We'll post it on our socials as well and share it. What is wrong with me, boy? I don't know. Yeah, but you know what I mean.
1: Get it together, boy.
0: Get it together, boy. What are you doing?
1: You're so excited about the savings.
0: I know, I am. I actually am. I got kids that are going to school, so this helps. You're listening to 93.3 The Q. It's Carlos D and Leah Black. Good morning. It's somber.

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It is Carlos Delia Black. We have the FYP. What is trending this morning? What did you miss? We're going to catch you all up. Next after Teddy Swims, Mr. Know-It-All, 93.3 The Cube.

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1: All right, let's get into what you may have missed this morning. All right, Leah, what are you seeing in the FYP?
2: Well, evidently, Tony Romo, you know, he used to play for the Dallas Cowboys.
1: Yeah, yeah.
2: Superstar. He got arrested. He got an OWI arrest. What's I don't that? Know what this is, but...
1: On while driving?
2: On one, maybe.
1: On drugs? He was on one?
2: He
1: was like, on one. He was like, this is going to be the Cowboys here?
2: Operating while intoxicated, I guess is
1: operating?
2: What it is. Yeah, operating.
1: Is that like a doctor thing?
2: No, I don't know. Operating a vehicle? I'm not sure. But in some states, it's real bad. But anyways... So because of his OWI arrest, he can't be in this annual golf tournament that he's in at the Cascade Country Club.
1: Is he still in La Quinta?
2: I don't know. They're just saying maybe they don't want him to, but they're saying it's still going to be we're disappointed he won't join us, but still looking forward to an exciting week of competitive golf.
1: I think sometimes people cancel all their public appearances because of the way it looks.
2: Maybe he did. But I would like to see him there. I want to see how he does. Like, are you drunk
1: now?
2: Hey,
1: you want a drink? Golfing? Is he going to get a... Golfing while intoxicated.
2: Right? GWI?
1: GWI?
2: That should be a thing. I'm tell you what. Some people on those golf... You crazy. Go to the office over there.
1: Yeah, I watch them all the time.
2: Yeah, they're driving around. You're like, you're going to tip that thing over.
1: If it's on private property, you probably can operate it, maybe?
2: Yeah, I think just management can say, you guys need to slow your roll a little bit.
1: Right. I mean, they don't go that fast.
2: But
1: somebody did die
2: over.
1: On one of those, remember?
2: Yeah, you could tip over. We've seen those horrible videos on social media that we watch over and over again.
1: I know. Why do we do that? Also, turn to this morning, is it a red flag behavior to mute someone's story instead of unfollowing them? I'll keep it real, Circle, for a real, real moment. I have some homies that I grew up with, elementary school, middle school, high school.
2: Yep.
1: I mute their stories. They might mute mine, but I just start thinking differently of them. They post things that
2: mute,
1: I'm just like,
2: mute,
1: it's
2: mute.
1: A super negative.
2: Yeah.
1: Or it's just like super political. Like, you're done. I don't care like what side of the spectrum you're on. Like,
2: here's
1: I'm
2: the thing.
1: Out.
2: I think curate your feed. Carlos and I have talked about this before, but like, you are in control. You are
1: in the power
2: of what you see. Curate your feed. I think it's absolutely fine. And I love that people don't see that because I'm not trying to hurt their feelings.
1: No.
2: Or do anything to change their behavior or change their life. But I don't want to see it. So I'm saying muting is great.
1: Right.
2: Curate your feed.
1: Mute me too. Like, if you get annoyed with me.
2: Oh,
1: I'm
2: Lord
1: cool
2: knows
1: with it.
2: People get annoyed with us. Me, at least.
1: I know.

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13: There are lots of things you can measure to get an idea of how healthy you are at any given moment. Temperature, heart rate, blood pressure, just to name a few. But how about how healthy you will be and how long you're likely to live? According to a new study out of the University at Buffalo, two simple strength tests are pretty accurate at predicting longevity in older women. One is hand grip strength, and the other is how quickly people can stand up from a seated position without using their arms. By the way, I remember interviewing former President Jimmy Carter when he was quite old and being really impressed how he just popped out of the chair without using his arms. Not a lot of older people can actually do that. But I think the message here is that maintaining strength as you age is going to help you perform everyday activities, but also help you avoid injury and stay independent. I'm Dr. Sanjay Gupta, helping you live a better life.
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22: I'm just going to say it. Okay, he tips like someone who's never worked a day in service.
23: Ooh.
22: Like, aggressively poor tipping.
19: So, wait, hold on. Let me get this straight. You ghosted him over money?
22: No. It's not about the money. First date, we get a bill, $50 for dinner. And this man leaves 3 crumpled up singles on the table. $3. Yeah. And our server was amazing. And Matt just, like, didn't care. So then date 2, at that cute coffee place on Central.
19: Yeah.
22: The barista makes us these, like, gorgeous lattes with that little, like, leaf design and everything. And Matt grabs his drink and walks away like she's invisible.
24: Wait. Why am I tipping a coffee shop again? Like, they literally just push buttons on a machine.
22: And there it is. That's the attitude.

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5: A better life with Dr. Sanjay Gupta.
6: There are lots of things you can measure to get an idea of how healthy you are at any given moment. Temperature, heart rate, blood pressure, just to name a few. But how about how healthy you will be and how long you're likely to live? According to a new study out of the University at Buffalo, two simple strength tests are pretty accurate at predicting longevity in older women. One is hand grip strength, and the other is how quickly people can stand up from a seated position without using their arms. By the way, I remember interviewing former President Jimmy Carter when he was quite old and being really impressed how he just popped out of the chair without using his arms. Not a lot of older people can actually do that. But I think the message here is that maintaining strength as you age is going to help you perform everyday activities, but also help you avoid injury and stay independent. I'm Dr. Sanjay Gupta, helping you live a better life.
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16: 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No, it's like cause dolls, but that's art. 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
16: them? I don't have a damn dolls? 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
20: Albuquerque weather.
21: Impact weather today for heat. The high in Albuquerque approaches triple digits at 99 degrees with a heat advisory. We'll get to 93 in Santa Fe. Tonight, partly cloudy and warm. The low, 72 Albuquerque, 68 Santa Fe. I'm meteorologist Olga Breed for KOAT7.
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10: Impact weather today for heat. The high in Albuquerque approaches triple digits at 99 degrees with a heat advisory. We'll get to 93 in Santa Fe. Tonight, partly cloudy and warm. The low, 72 Albuquerque, 68 Santa Fe. I'm meteorologist Olga Breed for KOAT7.
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Good morning and happy Monday. 93.3 The Q. It's Rachel. I hope you're having a good day today. It's Monday. It feels like Monday, but if I can get anything on for you, let me know. 505-843-9393. New music to get us started. Audrey Hobart, this is Sue Me on 93.3 The Q.

According to a friend of Taylor Swift's family, she and Travis Kelce each spoke for 30 minutes while they did their vows, and Travis cried. Is that not precious? 93.3 The Q.

Stacey Abrams' album, Daughter from Hell, came out just over a week ago. And it's number one right now. It's hit the wall. Her latest single at 93.3 The Q.

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9: I don't know about you, but my social media feeds are flooded with lotions and potions and gadgets, all promising to unlock different components of longevity. But if you log off, take a step back from all the hype, you'll find that the actual keys to a longer, healthier life are hiding in plain sight. There are four of them. Number one, nutrition. The Mediterranean diet really is the gold standard. Number two, exercise. You should be getting 150 minutes of moderate intensity exercise or 75 minutes of vigorous intensity exercise every week, plus strength training and stretching. Number three, sleep. Sleep is when your body and your brain repair themselves. You should be getting 7 to 9 hours a night. And finally, number four often gets forgotten, socialization. It's not a bonus. It's a necessity for a healthy life, finding a sense of community, purpose, and belonging. I'm Dr. Sanjay Gupta, helping you live a better life.
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20: Right. Woo!
18: How you doing?
20: I'm good. How are you?
18: I'm just curious how you found the time to do all these things and with so much success at the same time.
20: I love everything that I do. I think it makes it easier. It makes it not so much like work. But it does get stressful. You know, I get tired of not getting to have so much like a personal life because I work a lot. 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You know, my life's like really exciting and I get to travel all the time. And I get to make movies and make records. And It's great. I'm glad I'm young and I have a lot of energy.
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22: Impact weather today for heat. The high in Albuquerque approaches triple digits at 99 degrees with a heat advisory. We'll get to 93 in Santa Fe. Tonight, partly cloudy and warm. Below 72 Albuquerque, 68 Santa Fe. I'm meteorologist Olga Breed for KOAT7.
23: 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And when the weather turns, our forecast is New Mexico's certified most accurate.
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10: 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Number one, nutrition. 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
5: Impact weather today for heat. The high in Albuquerque approaches triple digits at 99 degrees with a heat advisory. We'll get to 93 in Santa Fe. Tonight, partly cloudy and warm. The low, 72 Albuquerque, 68 Santa Fe. I'm meteorologist Olga Breed for KOAT 7.

LeBron has officially decided he's going to the Philadelphia 76ers. 93.3 The Q, it's Rachel. He signed a 2-year, $8 million deal. Does anybody else feel like that's not that much money? Does this also mean he's going to play against his son, Bronny? Because it kind of sounds like it. It's 93.3 The Q.

Justin Bieber on 93.3 The Q. The rumor is he's in talks to do the halftime show at the Super Bowl. Would that not be legit? Everybody would love Bieber doing the halftime show, at least I think. 93.3 The Q.

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4: 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I'm Dr. Sanjay Gupta, helping you live a better life.
5: Wait, hold up. We got Stephanie Tanner on the phone with us, a.k.a. Jody Sweetin. She has a podcast, and she's talking about parenting. I got 14-year-old daughters, and I know your daughter's the same age. How do we incorporate hanging out with the parents? Is that even realistic?
6: It's impossible. I mean, at this age, I'm like, you know what, at 14, like, I just, you know, if I see you emerge from your room for a snack every few hours, then I'm like, okay, you're still here. You know what I mean? And that's kind of how it is with teenagers. And yeah, it's a parenting podcast, but it's that we don't take ourselves very seriously. It's very much about our parenting fails and how we're just trying to do the best we can and to get rid of that idea of perfect parenting, because it doesn't exist. Some days you're like, I did really well today. And some days you're like, oh my God, I can't believe I screamed like that. Or I can't believe that this happened or whatever. So, you know, it's just trying to find that like normal, let's laugh at ourselves through this parenting adventure kind of thing.
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12: Yep.
11: And their little baby Nicasio Jr. She wants to do the leash.
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11: But that's you taking care of them. I feel like like those quote unquote leashes, like the ones I've seen, it'll be like a little, it looks like a teddy bear like on their back, but then it's got like a harness that goes around them.
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14: 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Like, I'm just, you know, my clothes aren't fitting or whatever. My husband's like, but you look good. You look so good. And he just hypes me up. 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
19: Impact weather today for heat. The high in Albuquerque approaches triple digits at 99 degrees with a heat advisory. We'll get to 93 in Santa Fe. Tonight, partly cloudy and warm. The low, 72 Albuquerque, 68 Santa Fe. I'm meteorologist Olga Breed for KOAT7.
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Coming up at 93.3 The Q, Marvel had a Comic-Con panel over the weekend. 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
3: A better life with Dr. Sanjay Gupta.
4: There are lots of things you can measure to get an idea of how healthy you are at any given moment. Temperature, heart rate, blood pressure, just to name a few. But how about how healthy you will be and how long you're likely to live? According to a new study out of the University at Buffalo, two simple strength tests are pretty accurate at predicting longevity in older women. One is hand grip strength, and the other is how quickly people can stand up from a seated position without using their arms. By the way, I remember interviewing former President Jimmy Carter when he was quite old and being really impressed how he just popped out of the chair without using his arms. Not a lot of older people can actually do that. But I think the message here is that maintaining strength as you age is going to help you perform everyday activities, but also help you avoid injury and stay independent. I'm Dr. Sanjay Gupta, helping you live a better life.
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12: 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I'm thankful to my family for keeping me in the arts. 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
13: I was so shocked. Really, I was at home and one of my friends hit me and said, "You just won a Grammy," and I was like, "What?" And when I went on the internet, I just saw Unapologetic. 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I'm excited. 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

It's official. Ryan Reynolds is coming to the Marvel Universe as Ghost Rider. 93.3 The Q. Marvel had a Comic-Con panel over the weekend, and they unveiled that Ryan Gosling is coming to the Marvel Universe. Are we excited about this? Some people say that doing the superhero movies is a death sentence to your career. I guess we'll see. 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

You're in the middle of the Q2K line, so 93.3 The Q. Coming up, 10% of people do this every night when they go to bed. I'm so jealous. 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
1: A better life with Dr. Sanjay Gupta.
2: There are lots of things you can measure to get an idea of how healthy you are at any given moment. Temperature, heart rate, blood pressure, just to name a few. But how about how healthy you will be and how long you're likely to live? According to a new study out of the University at Buffalo, two simple strength tests are pretty accurate at predicting longevity in older women. One is hand grip strength, and the other is how quickly people can stand up from a seated position without using their arms. By the way, I remember interviewing former President Jimmy Carter when he was quite old and being really impressed how he just popped out of the chair without using his arms. Not a lot of older people can actually do that. But I think the message here is that maintaining strength as you age is going to help you perform everyday activities, but also help you avoid injury and stay independent. I'm Dr. Sanjay Gupta, helping you live a better life.
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19: Albuquerque weather. A chance of thunderstorms overnight tonight with a low of 68 degrees in Santa Fe, 72 in Albuquerque. Tuesday afternoon, scattered thunderstorms and showers with a high of 92 in Santa Fe, 100 degrees in Albuquerque.
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22: 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I know this is something I gotta do. But that don't mean I want to. 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I feel like this is coming to an end. 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

A new survey found 10% of people have two or more pets in bed with them when they go to sleep at night. 93.3 The Q, it's Rachel. I'm so jealous. My cat will get in bed with me, but man, I have this great big black lab. I try to get him to take a nap with me all the time. He will never get in bed with me. He refuses. He just splutes next to me, and I'm like, come back. 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

New from Audrey Hobart, that's Sue Me on 93.3 The Q. What do you think of that one? 505-843-9393. It's Rachel hanging out with you on your Monday. I'm dragging a little bit today. I also am a little embarrassed because I went to a concert over the weekend and I accidentally butt dialed one of my bosses and left like a minute and a half long voicemail. Have no idea what I said drunk in the back of an Uber. To my boss who's listening, forgive me. It's 93.3 The Q.

I am so excited for this new Post Malone album. Although he hasn't said when it's coming out. We know there's 40 songs on it. It's called The Eternal Buzz. He's got a song he's been teasing called Chrome Heartbreaker. But when are we going to get it? It circles now, 93.3 The Q.

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14: This is Donnell Jones, and my biggest influence in black music, I would have to say Michael Jackson. You know, from the beginning of my career, and as a young kid, I used to listen to his records all the time. One of the first records that I learned from Michael Jackson was Lady of My Life. And actually, on my new album, I did a tribute to Michael Jackson. 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
8: Do you take time to just do music, or do you do music, TV, movies all at the same time?
5: Everything is kind of staggered. I mean, sometimes, you know, like if I'm doing my album, like say for 3 or 4 months, I'll just focus on that. You know, I won't, you know, do anything else. I'll just focus on that. But, you know, the beauty about being able to, you know, act and, you know, to get acting roles is brilliant because, you know, it kind of, like say for instance, you know, the music industry, it can be spontaneous sometimes.
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8: Right.
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24: I think I'm in a completely different headspace than I was when I wrote Sour. 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

0: showers with a high of 92 in Santa Fe, 100 degrees in Albuquerque.
1: But how would you like to take the whole fam to go see Albuquerque Isotopes versus Texas Sugarland Space Cowboys? 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

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We are Albuquerque's number

having a great Monday. Another hot one. It's Janae hanging out with you. Did you hear who's coming to Albuquerque? Big concert announcement. We'll talk about it coming up right here on 93.3 The Q.

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2: How often do you stop to wonder whether you should share something that's revealing, maybe even embarrassing, with a partner, a friend, or even your boss? In her new book called Revealing, The Underrated Power of Oversharing, behavioral scientist Leslie John says doing just that can help you deepen relationships that are vital to your life. We need people to trust us in order to get things like love, friendship, and career success. That's what she told us. When you make yourself vulnerable by revealing something sensitive, it does make other people trust you. In turn, when you ask someone to reveal something about themselves, showing that interest will generally lead someone to like you more. Why? Because people like to be asked about themselves, she says. It also signals that they are discriminating and choosy, but in a good way. I'm Dr. Sanjay Gupta, helping you live a better life.
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4: Today, Darren reached out because he does not want to be a parent to his girlfriend's son. 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But again, he's like, well, that's not really my kid. I don't want to
9: step on any parents. Toes.
4: Yeah. Yeah. Iris is on the line.
10: Say he does start disciplining the child. Later on down the line, maybe he disciplines him like too harsh and he's going to become a pet later, you know?
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10: Exactly.
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4: 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I guess her and her husband can't agree whether or not they should co-sign for a car for their grown son. I guess they've been going back and forth because their son is 21. He's asking for them to co-sign on a new car. And she wants to help because he just got a new job and needs a reliable car to get there. Her husband says that this dude has a history of not making payments.
6: Oh, my God.
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6: 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Is that correct?
10: Well, you know what? 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
13: 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She was the first. She started writing a top line on that. And then, you know, I started producing it later, a couple of months later. I wrote parts with it with Matthew Koma in Japan. And Divergent and Bud Light were also very interested in the song before it even really existed in its, you know, full production.
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6: You look like a nerd. Like, you just look bad. It looks sloppy and
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6: But
5: don't you collect, like, little type, I don't know, like, I don't get it, but those little, like,

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93.3 The Q. It's Janae hanging out with you. Hope you're having a great Monday. You guys, so much to talk about today. The Bears in Albuquerque are cray-cray. It's actually getting closer to my house. And I just got back from a trip to Chicago. Lots of funny stories to tell, okay? Plus, I've got tickets for Isotopes on the way right after Olivia Dean, 93.3 The Q. I could

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2: I don't know about you, but my social media feeds are flooded with lotions and potions and gadgets, all promising to unlock different components of longevity. But if you log off, take a step back from all the hype, you'll find that the actual keys to a longer, healthier life are hiding in plain sight. There are four of them. Number one, nutrition. The Mediterranean diet really is the gold standard. Number two, exercise. You should be getting 150 minutes of moderate intensity exercise or 75 minutes of vigorous intensity exercise every week, plus strength training and stretching. Number three, sleep. Sleep is when your body and your brain repair themselves. You should be getting 7 to 9 hours a night. And finally, number four often gets forgotten, socialization. It's not a bonus. It's a necessity for a healthy life, finding a sense of community, purpose, and belonging. I'm Dr. Sanjay Gupta, helping you live a better life.
3: Wait, hold up. We got Stephanie Tanner on the phone with us, a.k.a. Jody Sweeten. She has a podcast, and she's talking about parenting. I got 14-year-old daughters, and I know your daughter's the same age. How do we incorporate hanging out with the parents? Is that even realistic?
4: It's impossible. I mean, at this age, I'm like, you know what, at 14, like, I just, you know, if I see you emerge from your room for a snack every few hours, then I'm like, okay, you're still here. You know what I mean? And that's kind of how it is with teenagers. And, yeah, it's a parenting podcast, but it's that we don't take ourselves very seriously. It's very much about our parenting fails and how we're just trying to do the best we can and to get rid of that idea of perfect parenting, because it doesn't exist. Some days you're like, I did really well today. And some days you're like, oh my God, I can't believe I screamed like that. Or I can't believe that this happened or whatever. So, you know, it's just trying to find that like normal, let's laugh at ourselves through this parenting adventure kind of thing.
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3: What did you guys do for your first date?
7: He asked me if I'd ever been to his church. He was like, it's casual. Want to come see it? And it was beautiful. It felt peaceful.
3: He's bringing Jesus to date one. Like, I ain't mad at that.
8: She's smart. She's beautiful. She's got this career. She's confident. She's everything.
3: And that's a bad thing?
8: 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Like, I work a regular job at a tire shop. 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I'm not, you know, like the guy someone like her dreams about.
3: She picked you. She went out with you. Doesn't that mean something?
8: I didn't want her to wake up one day embarrassed by me. I thought it was better to disappear before it hurt more.
7: 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I'm looking for real, and you are.
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7: 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You just had to be you.
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18: Chance of thunderstorms overnight tonight with a low of 68 degrees in Santa Fe, 72 in Albuquerque. Tuesday afternoon, scattered thunderstorms and showers with a high of 92 in Santa Fe, 100 degrees in Albuquerque.
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Oh, yeah. 93.3, The Q, man. Still recovering over a crazy, crazy weekend. So we just got back from a wedding in Chicago. It was like a really quick trip. And I pulled off one of the greatest pranks in my book. Okay, I got to tell you what happened coming over here. 93.3, The Q.

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4: Well, traffic right now, we are dealing with the crash westbound on I-40 at Carlisle. That is blocking your right lane and shoulder. You will see some slowdowns as you make your way through there. Traffic also moving a bit slow right now, both directions of I-25 in the construction zone. That's to be expected. North of town right now, I-25 between Albuquerque and Santa Fe. Don't see any problems in either direction.
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7: A better life with Dr. Sanjay Gupta.
8: They say consistency is key, but sometimes you just gotta switch it up. A new study out of Harvard School of Public Health found that varying your exercise routine could add years to your life. What exercise someone did didn't matter much. What did matter was that all the exercises together worked all the muscle groups in their body. Now, an added benefit to changing things up is it can help you push through the plateau effect. That's when your body gets so efficient at doing something that you actually stop getting better at it. And we know from previous research that specializing in any one sport at a young age can make someone actually more prone to injury. And as experts we talk to point out, even elite athletes switch up things with their workouts, making sure to target strength, cardio, flexibility, balance, and doing that every single week. I'm Dr. Sanjay Gupta, helping you live a better life.
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9: Omarion.
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9: Do you take time to just do music, or do you do music, TV, movies all at the same time?
10: Everything is kind of staggered. I mean, sometimes, you know, like if I'm doing my album, like say for 3 or 4 months, I'll just focus on that. You know, I won't, you know, do anything else. I'll just focus on that. But, you know, the beauty about being able to, you know, act and, you know, to get acting roles is brilliant because, you know, it kind of, like say for instance, you know, the music industry, it can be spontaneous sometimes.
9: Right.
10: You might not always know your schedule, opposed to, you know, when you go on a movie set, you know exactly what you're going to do. It's like a 9-to-5. You know, you work for certain hours and then you go and head home, you know.
9: Right.
10: You can actually go and relax after work, you know.
9: Yeah. So, you can kind of get a regular schedule going.
10: 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So I kind of like to, you know, break up the contrast every now and then, you know, and go ahead and book a movie so I can, you know, stay home or stay wherever it is, you know, just basically in one place, you know.
0: Unapologetically Albuquerque. 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
11: What did you guys do for your first date?
12: He asked me if I'd ever been to his church. He was like, it's casual, want to come see it? And it was beautiful. It felt peaceful.
11: He's bringing Jesus to date one. Like, I ain't mad at that.
13: She's smart. She's beautiful. She's got this career. She's confident. She's everything.
11: And that's a bad thing?
13: No, it's just, I'm not like her. Like, I work a regular job at a tire shop. I didn't finish college. I'm not, you know, like the guy someone like her dreams about.
11: She picked you. She went out with you. Doesn't that mean something?
13: I didn't want her to wake up one day embarrassed by me. I thought it was better to just disappear before it hurt more.
12: Nathan, I am not looking for perfect. I'm looking for real. And you are.
13: Oh, man. You're so out of my league. I didn't think I even deserved a shot.
12: Okay, you already had the shot, and you didn't even have to try that hard. You just had to be you.
13: Thank you.

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1: 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Just play the game one way. You hit a ball in the gap, run. 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
6: Now, he's thinking it might be his cologne, like it was just way too strong.
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8: What are we talking about here?
7: 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Oof. 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
2: Why did you ghost him?
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Lives, 93.3 The Q, today hanging out with you on a Monday. Okay, so we had a big wedding in Chicago over the weekend. It was so great to see a lot of friends, you know, that once lived in Albuquerque, New Mexico, moved all over the country now. So it was like one big reunion party. So we played a prank on our husbands. I got to tell you what happened coming up right here, 93.3 The Q.

93.3 The Q is going to hang out with you. Okay, so I pulled off what I think is a great prank. I don't know if you've seen those videos where, you know, there's like a party or a get together and then all like the husbands and boyfriends end up wearing the same shirt. I totally pulled it off, but we didn't do like, you know, 20 people wearing the same shirt. It was just like maybe five, I believe is the count. So we actually have a wedding that we went to in Chicago over the weekend, and I made like a fake invite because there was like a meet and greet Friday night for everybody to like meet the bride and groom. Well, I made a fake invite and said the theme was Hawaiian for guys only. And so of course our, you know, husbands, boyfriends, they don't read the invite ever. So they showed up to the meet and greet wearing the Hawaiian shirt that, of course, they did not remember to pack. So they relied on their wives and girlfriends to pack it for them. Yeah, we all got the same shirts. It was so epic. It was so funny because my husband was like, oh my gosh, I can't believe we all shopped at the same store. He truly believed everybody was shopping at the same store. And then turns out, yeah, it's not even a Hawaiian theme. Gotcha. 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

93.3 The Q. So we just got back from a wedding in Chicago with our friends. No kids were allowed. And I'm not going to lie. It was kind of nice, but so happy to be home. So happy to have green chili. That was the first thing I did this morning. I need my green chili fix. Like, how many days can you go without having green chili? Like, that's the first thing I want to do as soon as the plane rolls up. It's 93.3 The Q. Stay.

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3: And traffic right now. Things moving pretty well right now here in the metro. You do have some slowdowns, I-25 near the construction zone. That's to be expected. That earlier crash westbound on I-40 at Carlisle has been cleared. Traffic moving up to speed through there. Paseo, Alameda, Montaño, those river crossings all look good right now.
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2: I used to think about immature things. 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Is this really your real phone number?

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Zodiac sign, it must be a Gemini moon, cause we about to go half. Mistakenly, nobody been in a bag, but how many bodies done been in her bag?

Backstreet Boys right here, 93.3 The Q. It's Janae hanging out with you. I've been talking about a wedding that we went to over the weekend, and it was so funny because we definitely had a New Mexico table. We were like the loudest, and then we brought our own music, like a lot of ranchetas and stuff. A lot of people didn't really know how to dance, but we kept going between Backstreet Boys and New Mexico music. Like, New Mexico represented. Hope you're having a great Monday. It's 93.3 The Q. It's Back to Burke with Calvin Harris.

Yeah. Back to Burka with Chris Brown right here, 93.3 The Q. Did you see what happened over the weekend at the Chris Brown and Usher show? Usher brought a woman on stage, you know, part of the act. Very sensual, right? Well, she was not about it. She was like, nuh-uh. He kicked her off stage. Yeah, I'm so proud of this woman. She's like, I'm just here to enjoy the show. Like, I don't want to do this. Good for you. And then she took a picture with the wife afterwards. 93.3

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1: Well, traffic right now, you will see some slowdowns. I-25 near the construction zone, that's to be expected. Watch your speed going through there. I-40 right now looks good, dealing with just a little bit of congestion westbound on Alameda as you approach Coors.
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16: 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Everybody's here for the fine Tino, Serena, Matt, and our co-host Nicasio, who is feeling very regretful because he took his girl to a concert. Now, you would think, why are you regretful? That's a

0: beautiful thing, yes, until you realize that it was Chris Brown and he's never heard her scream this way.
1: Yeah, I know.
0: In his entire life.
2: Do you blame
1: her?
2: Like
1: a fool with the paddings on. It's all lit up. I'm like, if I wore that at home, I'd look like a fool.
2: Yes, you're not Chris Brown.
0: Oh, damn.
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4: Hey, what up? It is Carlos D. It is Confessional Mondays. What is your confession?
5: Hey, okay. Oh, gosh. Please don't judge me. Sometimes. Okay, so I'll match with my roommate. I made a fake Tinder account, and I'll agree to come over just so they'll clean up the apartment.
4: What?
5: It works every single time.
4: That is so funny. All right, do you have a better confession? What's your confession?
6: Okay, please don't judge me. Whenever I log on into the airport or other places where they ask for my email to get the free Wi-Fi, I put my sister-in-law's email. And I click yes to accepting promotional email. She doesn't know who it is, but it's me because I don't like her. And she's just weird.
4: Wow, that's a big confession. What about you? What is your confession today?
7: So I work as a subcontractor for this really huge company. And a few months ago, they accidentally paid me, I guess you could say, an extra $5K. I haven't said anything. And I'm kind of thinking I'm not going to. What they don't know won't hurt them. That's kind of what I'm thinking.
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0: Let's say there's someone in your life that you know on a personal level,
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0: And then just out of nowhere, you weren't warned, you have no idea what's going on, out of nowhere, they post their OnlyFans link.
1: Oh my God.
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1: Yes, you gotta see.
0: Okay,
1: yeah.
0: So here's my thing. Like if I made an OnlyFans and Amber's like, babe, you saw Tino made an OnlyFans?
1: I wouldn't be mad because I'm...
0: He would watch.
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0: Bacon, sausages, hot dogs, and ham are all officially classified in the same cancer risk as cigarettes.
2: It scares me, too, because my son loves hot dogs. So I'm like, I'm going to have to... No, you can't eat that.
0: You got a Glizzy King?
1: Just get all beef.
0: Yeah, that's what I think, too, right?
1: Yeah.
2: I don't know. It still says all beef hot dogs are bad for your health.
1: Yeah, but they're not cancer. It's not cancer, though. Cancer risk.
2: Okay, Dr. Phil.
1: Serena, okay.
2: Whoever.
1: It sounds like you want glizzies. Doctor. Eat all the glizzies.
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It's Hunter X Golden right here, 93.3 The Q, today hanging out with you. What's up with all these bears all over the state? And we're taking away their water. They're looking for it. Did you hear the latest one? This was actually in my hood. So crazy. We'll talk about it coming up right here, 93.3 The Q.

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4: All right, traffic right now, a little bit of a slowdown westbound on I-40 near Rio Grande, I-25 near the construction zone. You're going to see slowdowns in both directions there. And at West on Paseo, right around 2nd Street, traffic's moving a little slow there. You've also got that congestion westbound Alameda near Coors.
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1: All right, here we go. We're doing it. Counting down the biggest songs of the day. It's the Interactive 5 at 5. And you voted. You told us what you wanted to hear. And coming up, we're going to reward you by hooking you up with tickets to the Albuquerque Isotopes. You can bring the whole fam, okay, once we hit number one. But let's kick off the countdown right now. It's Justin.

you go. I went deaf. It's on 93.3, the Q, counting down the biggest songs of the day. It's the interactive 5 and 5. Not going to lie, I keep thinking about the mama bear, the baby bears that were just in a hood here on the west side near my hood, trying to eat apples, drink pool water. And I just hope they're okay. If anybody has an update, please let me know. 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All right, coming up, your shot at winning those tickets for Albuquerque Isotopes. But let's keep the countdown rolling. It's song number 3. It's Suit Me.

Song number two on the Interactive 5 at 5. By the way, if you missed the concert announcement this morning, Becky G coming to the Sandia Casino Amphitheater. Keep listening to Carlos De Leo Black to win your tickets. But right now, you want tickets for Albuquerque Isotopes. Let's hook somebody up right now. Text the keyword TOPES to 505-843-9393. Good luck. Let's do it. Dropping an album very soon, within the next week. It's Ariana Grande, number one.

0: music, more nonstop music than anybody else. Coming up next. 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
3: All right, traffic right now, westbound on I-40 as you approach Coors, you're going to see some slowdowns both directions of I-25 near the construction zone. You got slow-moving traffic. Traffic also continues to move a bit slow westbound on Paseo near 2nd Street. Headed west on Alameda near Coors, you've got some congestion in that area.
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14: So you ghosted her because she isn't plus size anymore? She lost a lot of weight?
7: Wow.
15: I love plus size ladies. You know, I call them my squishies. I don't know. There's just something about like the extra curves, and it just does it for me. You know, like they're just funner, you know?
7: Like for when you're getting it on?
15: I mean, I love hugging them. Like the really big bear hugs.
7: Awesome.
15: There's more to hold on to. There's more cushion. Like, I don't know. It's been my thing forever, and I guess I was just expecting that from Katrina.
16: Serious right now? I used to be like 300 pounds, and I've worked so hard to get healthy and lose it. I mean, honestly, I'm hurt. I really like Darren. He's smart and he's funny and he's super handsome, but I mean, I'm not going to gain it back just to be a squishy.

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3: 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See their world light up when I sign a piece of paper, hug them, or take a picture.
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4: Okay, so honestly, for real, the nail in the coffin for me is when I saw the full body harness. 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
2: What are you strapping in for?
5: 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You know what I mean? It's just part of the collection. I like to have options. You know what I mean? 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I'm like a Boy Scout.
4: I mean, listen, I'm not a prude or anything. I'm down to explore, but I felt like I walked into, honestly, just like you said, a 50 Shades of Jake situation. 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
5: 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I get it.
2: Yeah,

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2: I love it when people name people, because I do that to everybody.
3: He makes these weird noises constantly, right? Like, he took me out to dinner. He thought he was being all cool. We went to Compo. He makes these noises when he chews. It's like somebody stepping in mud. Ugh. It's just like, what the hell?
4: Stop.
3: When he sat down, it was like, ugh. And then, oh my God, then he reached for bread and he's like, ugh, yeah.

Risk It All, Bruno Mars right here, 93.3 The Cube. By the way, if you missed that concert announcement, Becky G coming to Albuquerque, Sandia Casino Amphitheater. Carlos D, Leah Black, they've got the hookup with tickets. Win them before you can buy them, okay? Make sure you wake up with them tomorrow morning starting at 6 a.m. right here on 93.3 The Cube.

0: music, more nonstop music than anybody else. Coming up next. The Q.
1: 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So what are you waiting for? 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You're in good hands with Allstate.
2: Well, as we take a look at traffic right now, things continue to move slow both directions of I-25 near the construction zone. You are going to want to watch your speed going through there. Also seeing some slowdowns westbound on I-40 between the interchange and Coors. Headed west on Paseo, right around 2nd Street, you're going to see some slow-moving traffic. Traffic also moving a bit slow westbound Alameda near Coors.
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7: Albuquerque weather. Chance of thunderstorms overnight tonight with a low of 60.

Midnight Sun is on 93.3 The Q. Janae hanging out with you. Happy Monday. We almost made it to the end of the day. And then we got to reset and do it all over again tomorrow. All right, I'm out of here. Tino Cucina Radio coming up, okay? Tomorrow, lots of free stuff, including those tickets for Albuquerque Isotopes. 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